Well, if you've always wished you could become a world-class athlete, but you weren't built like a world-class athlete, I'm speaking about myself in particular, well, great news, you might be a shoo-in for the first ever Sperm Racing World Cup. It's Jack, the Saturday afternoon thing. I'm Darren. There are going to be hundreds of competitors, the 2026 Sperm Racing World Cup, to hopefully win themselves the $100,000 grand prize. There are 128 samples, we'll call it, each representing a different country, and they're all going to face off in a microscopic race to see who's the fastest. Or whose sperm are the fastest, I suppose. If you're looking for who's the fastest, ain't no one beat

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What's up? It's on the Saturday afternoon thing. You're listening to Jack. I'm Darren. 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

Saturday afternoon thing on Jack, streaming up at our website. I'm Darren. Good day. Hopefully your weekend's going good. And if it's not, I'm pretty sure I know why. It's because you haven't gotten your news yet in Florida. Good afternoon. I'm Darren Wartz, and this is the news in Florida. Our first story, a Florida Taco Bell employee was arrested after they fired a gun into the air over a customer putting soda in a cup they said they wanted for water. Extreme, sure. Effective, definitely. In other news, a Florida man was arrested on cocaine charges after he attempted to smuggle the drug into Disneyland. Disney said in a statement, they just got Goofy clean and this could have been disastrous. And our top story. A Florida woman is facing DUI charges after she was arrested for letting her Tesla's autopilot drive her home after a night out at the bar. In her defense, if we can't let our autonomous vehicles be our designated drivers, then what the hell is the point of an autonomous vehicle at all? And that's the news in Florida.

0: It's a Saturday afternoon thing on Jack. I'm Darren, and I am over the moon. The gentlemen at Broken Lizard are back with a new Super Troopers movie. We got a trailer last week for Super Troopers 3 out in August, and honestly, it looks great.
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2: 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Our first electric patrol car.
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0: So what they're doing with this one is kind of what reminds me of what they did with the Hangover franchise. So the first one,

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Wouldn't change a thing. 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But then the third one, they went off the rails with, like, the mafia and stuff like that, and it got good again. This is the same thing. Super Troopers 1, a masterpiece. Wouldn't change a moment. The second one, they just kind of did the same thing, but in Canada. In this one, it's about Favre's wedding. Farva is getting married, and the rest of the police department is, like, helping him with the bachelor party and the wedding, and one of them is the brother of Farva's, like, bride-to-be, so he's trying to tank the wedding. It looks incredible. It looks funny. The gags look good. The gags look new and fresh, and I'm all for it. I need another stupid, raunchy comedy, and the guys at Broken Lizard are the best to be bringing that to us. Super Troopers 3 out in August. Trailer's online if you want to give it a rip, and I suggest that you do. It looks hilarious.

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1: 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Only one moves on. Then, Minnesota and Colorado clash in round 2. Which team will start strong and take Game 1. 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

Kim Mitchell, it's on the Saturday afternoon thing. You're listening to Jack. I'm Darren. Good afternoon. There's a dude in Colorado that has the world record for the world's largest puzzle. It came in 5 dozen different boxes and is over 60,000 pieces. It took this guy 4 years to get a single puzzle done, but now holds the record for the world's largest puzzle completion. My partner, she works at a puzzle store, and she's given me a puzzle to try doing. I think it's like 120 pieces. It's been a year. Nowhere near done.

UFO story or UAP story, my bad, in a while, but that's changing right now. It's Jack, the Saturday afternoon thing. Joshua Tree, there were some hikers a couple years ago that saw something weird in the sky and snapped a bunch of photos of what looks like a UAP. But the weirdest thing about it is it's shaped like a dumbbell you'd use at the gym to do your bicep curls. That's what it's shaped like. It's got like a wide top, a wide bottom, and a cylindrical middle. Looks like a dumbbell, which kind of worries me because I've always been excited for aliens to visit Earth and hopefully abduct me and then let me turn into an intergalactic bounty hunter like Star-Lord. I don't want to get ahead of myself. Aliens, if you're listening, big fans of the show. Just throwing that out there if you're interested. But I don't think I want to do that if they're all just yoked. You know, is that their entire alien civilization? Is just a bunch of bodybuilders that even their spaceship is shaped like a dumbbell? Like, I don't think I want to travel with those guys because they're just going to be racking me up with whey protein and creatine the whole time I'm traveling the cosmos.

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0: It's Jack and the Saturday Afternoon Thing. I'm Darren. We're getting to the close of another Saturday Afternoon Thing, which means I got to get you some motivation so we can get through another week of this thing we call careers. So if you need that motivation, I'll just get you to close your eyes, unless you're driving. We'll get nice and relaxed, okay?
1: And if everybody could join me with a nice, relaxing, deep breath in. 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Hi, I'm Darren, your relaxation coach for today. 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Then get busy Googling how to do it.
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2: Occupational health and safety would disagree.

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1: Tomorrow, it's a huge doubleheader in the Stanley Cup playoffs. 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
1: 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Only one moves on. Then, Minnesota and Colorado clash in Round 2. Which team will start strong and take Game 1? You just have to watch the Stanley Cup playoffs. 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
1: with Paul Harper.
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3: 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Welcome to the house party. These are all loaded up. Grab a drink. Grab some pre-wrapped sausages for Canada's biggest kitchen party. Nonstop on Jack's.

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Listening to Jack, but I picked up a picanha at

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Actually, they had packs of two. 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
1: 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Canada's funniest mailman, Ted.
2: My friends and I are in a band called Duvet. Yeah, that's right. We're a cover band.

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2: 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I'm Paul Harper. 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

0: okay? Jack is your best shuffle playlist ever on Saturday nights, right? From the Notorious B.I.G. to Whitesnake. For Kathy, who said, my GPS isn't working and we're lost.
1: Ah.

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1: Mm.
0: They have pre-wrapped sausages, but they don't have pre-wrapped bacon.
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2: On all Lock Loaded and Green Day are coming up in the mix on Jack. Go through the 80s, the 90s, just have lots of fun on Saturdays. Okay, and it's not Saturday in May without the hit. 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
2: 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Getting crazy. Is it buzz balls? 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

Yeah, it's a great Saturday night house party tune on Jack, but also to me, that song will always be Blue Jays 2025 World Series run home hardware commercial.

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1: with Paul Harper.
2: Biting the dust on Saturday night. So don't be that person. 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All these are coming up. Oh man, what a mix. AC/DC loaded, and here's Peter Gabriel for Amanda. Happy birthday, Amanda.

0: Paul Harper, Saturday night on Jack. What are you doing, Jay?
1: Four of us after work went and had a pound of wings and a pint on the patio. It felt excellent. Yeah. Didn't want to leave.
0: Sounds like me in the bar last night. 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

0: date means Jack's non-stop Saturday night party with Paul Harper.
1: It's not a good house party till there's someone crying at the end of it. Hey, Joanna, you cry all the time. You're an easy crier.
2: I do. I cry at long-distance commercials. I cried at the anthem the other night.
1: When the microphone broke? Everything. Hey.
2: Anything. I'm a crier.
1: You're like my wife. She's a crier. Cries at anything. And you know what she was crying about yesterday? A beautiful cardinal is coming to our bedroom window.
2: That's a good sign, you know.
1: What, lucky?
2: Yeah.
1: Well, unlucky for the cardinal, because it keeps packing the glass. And I Googled why.
2: Ooh.
1: This is why she started crying, because she sees the reflection and thinks it's a mate, so is trying to bond with the other cardinal.
2: Oh.
1: Cry.
2: You can't blame the cardinal.
1: Go on, cry.
2: You can't blame the cardinal.
1: Claire, my wife, was crying as I read this out from Wikipedia. Oh, the poor cardinal. Yeah.
2: Grabbing the Kleenex now. I'm good. Oh, okay. I'll talk to you.
1: Hold it together. Thanks for listening to Jack. Stop crying.

I want to send one out to anyone on the Cutwaters or the Buzzballs. 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Easy, Tiger. 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
1: with Paul Harper.
2: Oh, it's not a party without Neil Young. Jack's House Party with me, Paul. Thanks for coming. All these are mixed, requested, and coming up. Don't let the drunk dude near the music. We got you covered. The house party on Jack.

0: Saturday night. And Jack's partying
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3: 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What do you call an alligator in a vest?

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0: night means Jack's non-stop Saturday night party with Paul Harper.
1: Pull up a chair, grab a drink. It's the house party across Canada with me, Paul. What's up, Wendy?
2: I wanted to impart that my grandmother always told us that when a cardinal visits you, either on a windowsill or like a picnic table or anything like that, it is actually a loved one visiting.
1: Like someone that's passed, someone that died?
2: That's correct.
1: Well, it's funny because we've got a cardinal that keeps coming to our bedroom window and it's pecking at the glass, right? And I read that it's because it sees its reflection and thinks it's a mate and it's cardinal mating season. But here's the funny thing. My wife's mom died and we've been talking about her a lot this week. A lot.
2: Yes.
1: And Claire, my wife, said, like last night, she said, I'm so sad about Mom. I just, it's been 9 years coming up next month.
2: It doesn't matter how long it is.
1: No, but it's funny that she was being spoken about, and now you're saying, well, actually, cardinals are a sign of someone in spirit.
2: It is true. To me, a cardinal is one of the most beautiful things out there.
1: Well, I gotta say, if the cardinal is my mother-in-law that died, and it's at the window when I'm trying to make out with my wife, I don't like that.
2: No.
1: You ever think about that? Like, if there's a ghost, if there's such thing as afterlife, they're watching you all the time, you know?
2: Yes, they are.
1: You don't want them to see that?
2: I don't know. It depends on the ghost.
1: Depends who it is. Not your mother-in-law.
2: No, not the mother-in-law.
1: Have a great weekend.
2: The father-in-law.
1: No, neither. Neither, no in-laws. Thanks for listening to the Paul Harper Show on Jack.
2: Thank you. Have a great one.

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1: with Paul Harper.
2: Turn it up. 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I'm Paul Harper, coast to coast across Canada. Okay, this is the big house party in the country. I thought before I play Aerosmith, we could kick up the party with Kickstart My Heart. All right. Time for a noise violation.

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1: Why did the guy put his money in the freezer?
0: Dunno.
1: Well, he wanted some cold, hard cash.

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10: 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Only one moves on. Then, Minnesota and Colorado clash in round 2. Which team will start strong and take Game 1? You just have to watch the Stanley Cup playoffs. 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
13: 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Then, Minnesota and Colorado clash in Round 2. Which team will start strong and take Game 1? 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
9: 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Only one moves on. Then, Minnesota and Colorado clash in round 2. Which team will start strong and take Game 1. You just have to watch the Stanley Cup playoffs. 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
5: 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Only one moves on. Then, Minnesota and Colorado clash in round 2. Which team will start strong and take Game 1? 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

The Michael Jackson biopic last weekend, Michael, made $97 million domestically, North American, $206 million worldwide. Now they're just wondering if it'll be the number one movie for a second weekend. Here's Michael Jackson's Smooth Criminal on Jack.

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1: She's a good girl. Loves her mama. 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

If you've ever had a hard time trying to find something to watch on Netflix, they're putting together a new TikTok-like vertical video feed. So just like looking through reels, you can just flip, flip, flip, flip, and it'll just be a scene from a movie, from a movie, from a show, from a documentary. And then you can pick something to watch. I think this is actually kind of brilliant. They're hoping that this will make people watch longer. Hey, I'm watching. Don't worry about that. Finding something good to watch, though, is the hard part. Here's Starship on Jack.

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Hey, I'm Barb Jelly. 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It's all there. Here's Bonnie Tyler.

They've now said, yeah, we're going to do a second season of Stranger Things Tales from 85, which is the animated show. I guess it had 2.8 million views last weekend, its opening weekend, and they're going to do another one. It is also rated PG, so you can watch it with the kids. Here's the Cardigans, Love Fool on Jack.

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Hey, I'm Barb Jelly, and you're on Jack. Did you hear New York City is getting air taxis? Yeah, they're battery-powered, essentially drones that can carry five people. Yes, the fifth element is finally happening. Here's the Proclaimers on Jack.

cheering for a Canadian team, Canadian players, or you just enjoy seeing all the pretty colors on your TV. 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

Have you ever wondered if the playlist of what you listen to at work really affects how you get stuff done in the office? And you might think, oh, upbeat music. I'm not going to get stuff done. I'm grooving to the tunes. No, not at all. They're saying more the mid-tempo stuff is a real killer. Not the slow songs, not the fast songs, but that mid-tempo. And don't worry, we don't do that here on Jack, especially not during the workday. Here's the Bangles. Manic Monday. Not quite yet. On Jack.

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They made the announcement this week about the Canadian Songwriters Hall of Fame, and the big event happens September 26th, but now we know who's going to be inducted, and that includes Mike Reno and Paul Dean of Loverboy. Rock Vizin is also on the list for this year, Feist, and The Tragically Hip. This is great. I love this list for 2026. Here's Whitesnake on Jack. It's Here I Go Again.

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1: 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Ah, my baby don't mess around because she loves me so. 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

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Number one, Nile Rodgers, Lucinda Williams at two, and Stevie Wonder at number one.

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Here's Simple Minds.

Hey, I'm Barb, and you're on Jack. Madonna has a new album coming out on July 3rd. It's called Confessions 2, and this week we got to hear what that music is going to sound like. This track is called I Feel So Free. I see where the title came from. Is it like a prayer? No. Could it be like a prayer? No. So I'll listen to it July 3rd. Here is Jimmy World. This is The Middle on Jack.

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Kim Mitchell on, Jack. There's a new viral trend out there called fart salads. Not making this up. It's basically super high fiber salads that, you know, will make you release some gas. My

We all know John Bon Jovi's a good dude, has those restaurants that helps people in need of food, and now he's helping our furry friends. He has allocated $5 million to rescue abandoned dogs and promote responsible adoption. I think all we can say is thank you, John Bon Jovi. Here he is on Jack.

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The Box, closer together on Jack 96.9. I'm Scotty Myers. 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Again,

Queen, Radio Gaga on Jack. I'm Scotty Myers. Phil Collins, being inducted into the Rock and Roll Hall of Fame, makes him one of the rare artists to be inducted multiple times, like Eric Clapton, Stevie Nicks, each of the Beatles, and Peter Gabriel. He took to social media and said, obviously, I'm pleased and honored to be inducted. It wraps up what has been a wonderful life in music. Very deserving. Here he is in the air tonight on Jack.

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They dropped the trailer for season 4 of Ted Lasso. And that show, a lot of people say, has had a positive impact on their life. 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

Men Without Hats, the safety dance on Jack. I was shocked to find out our leading use of AI. Maybe thinking it's like homework or schoolwork or anything like that. No, it's finding recipes. We're basically using it like our grandmother's recipe book.

Toronto on Jack, Your Daddy Don't Know. I'm Scotty Meyer. Cindy Lauper is in the midst of her Vegas residency, and she cursed out a heckler. Yeah, somebody was talking. While

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Mother's Day right around the corner. 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

0: Yeah, we could just go up there and hang out.
1: Like, open the fridge and stuff, and there would be foods laid out for us, little pre-wrapped sausages and things. They have pre-wrapped sausages, but they don't have pre-wrapped bacon.
0: Well, can you blame them?
1: Yeah.

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1: That was random.
0: And so is this.
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Are you a doomer? Not a boomer, a doomer. Apparently, doomerism is on the rise, which, when you look at the world, that's not a shock. But if you feel like you're falling down the doom rabbit hole, some things you can do to break the cycle. Limit your news intake. Stop doom scrolling. And just focus on some small things that you can control. You know, that kind of make your own happiness vibe. Hopefully it works for you. Here's Nina on Jack.

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